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2: Gloria a Dios, praise the Lord. Good morning, Valley. Those of you that listen, beautiful Monday morning. It's a beautiful day today. The sun is out, but the weather is it's nice, 81 degrees, I think, right now. So it's kind of uncommon for us during this time of the year. Usually we hit 100 or we're at 80. So it's nice, beautiful day. Enjoy it. You're listening. Don't change that dial. I believe God has a word for you, and I believe God's word. And I pray it today, Jesus. Heavenly Father, we thank you. Let's pray. Heavenly Father, we thank you for this beautiful day. We thank you, Lord God, once again for waking us up. Woo-hoo! Thank you for that wake-up call. And I pray for others listening, whatever they're going through, Lord. We know there's help from heaven through Jesus Christ. And I pray today, Lord God, that today be a day that one word that is shared somehow encourages and lifts them up and give them hope that Jesus can. I thank you for that. Give you all the honor, the praise, and the glory. In Jesus' name.

siempre. Amen. Gloria a Dios. Praise the Lord. It's a beautiful day. We're so grateful the day that I woke up today. I'm grateful that we can come once again. We're grateful that David allows us to, this blessing that God has given us to be able to share the good news of Jesus Christ. I do want to thank, first of all, Jesus for waking us up, our Lord for waking us up. I want to thank all of you that support us, that pray for us, all the volunteers, everyone that's part of what we're doing. Thank you, thank you, thank you, thank you, thank you. Your support allows us to, and your prayers allow us to continue to tell others about Jesus. That's it. We want to tell others about Jesus. I say this pretty often, that of all that my eyes see in this world, there's only one of them. Of all that I see, only one of all the things that I can take with me to heaven. It's other people. And we want to take as many people as we can to heaven with us. That's the goal. Yesterday, we celebrated the Christian community, what is known as Pentecost. And Pentecost happens 50 days after the resurrection of Jesus Christ. And it's when the Holy Spirit descended upon the disciples and those who were gathered in the upper room. And I want to share this scripture a little bit. But it was not just any other day. It was a divine visitation that started the church. It was the day after. It was after Jesus resurrected. So Jesus said, when I go to heaven, you're going to receive the Holy Spirit. That's what he said. In Acts chapter 1, verse 8, you shall receive the Holy Spirit. You shall receive power after when the Holy Spirit comes upon you, and you shall be witnesses to me. And they were up in that upper room expecting that promise to happen. And the word power is symbolizing not just something that you say, but actually it was the authority of God upon people here on earth. I mean, the disciples would walk with Jesus, they would see the things that he did. You know, Jesus didn't do any miracle till after he was baptized. And he was baptized in water, and the Bible says that the Holy Spirit descended upon him like a dove, and then after that, miracles began to happen. The first miracle, he turned water into wine. Then he began to heal the sick, cast out demons. I mean, he began to do things that are like crazy. Like, that can't be possible. How can a blind man see? How can a deaf hear? How can a mute speak? How can a paralytic walk? How can a dead resurrect? That's what he did. And he cast out demons. How's that possible? So I volunteered a food pantry over here in town, in Harlingen. And the other day, a few weeks ago, the gentleman showed up there to help us volunteer. And he showed up in the Ghostbusters truck. I don't know if you remember the movie Ghostbusters. Years ago, there was a movie about this man that would go and look for ghosts. And they had equipment, and they were able to take the ghosts out of where they were at with two of the machines. And I told the guy, you know, I know the real Ghostbuster. And they said, who is it? I said, the man called Jesus in the Bible. He cast out ghosts, he cast out demons, and he even destroyed the works of the devil. That's what Jesus did. Woo, come on, somebody. And listen to what happened that experience is. And when the day of Pentecost was fully come, they were all in one accord, in agreement, in one place. And the word accord, agree, means same, but also it means the word symphony, sinfoneo. And sinfoneo, if you remember, is the word symphony. If you ever seen a symphony, they're saying the same thing, they're playing the same thing at the same time. So when there's agreement, accord, there's harmony, we're speaking the same things and at the same place at the same time. So when it comes to the words, they were saying the Holy Spirit's going to come on us. They were saying the Holy Spirit's coming, the Holy Spirit's coming. And the power that Jesus walked in, walk in that power. And I'll tell you this, Jesus spoke to the devil, to demons, and they ran out. He laid hands and sickness left. Leprosy, unheard of. He healed the blind, I mean the dead. He told them to get up, and they got up.
And he said in verse 2, Acts chapter 2, verse 2, I'm reading from the Amplified, suddenly something happened when they're in that place of agreement, of expectation, because they were expecting what Jesus told them, that the Holy Spirit was going to come upon them, and the power of God Almighty was going to be upon them to continue to do what Jesus did. To continue to testify of him, be witnesses for him, and they were expecting that upper room. There was that expectation that Holy Spirit is going to come upon us and infill us and give us power, just like Jesus did. And this is in verse 2. Suddenly, when there's expectation, you get to a suddenly. If you never expect anything, nothing's gonna happen. You gotta expect God to show up. You gotta expect God to answer. You gotta expect the promise to come. And they were expecting what Jesus told them was gonna come to come. And suddenly a sound came from heaven. There was a sound from heaven that came like a rushing violent wind. Oof. And fill the whole house where they were sitting. So it's possible that whatever heaven is speaking and winds that move in heaven, they can come and fill and touch here on earth. And verse 3, there appeared to them like tongues resembling fire, and were being distributed among and arrested each one of them as a person received the Holy Spirit. It came and touched the place and touched them. And I gotta believe today, and it's in verse 4, I gotta believe to that same Holy Spirit Jesus promised you and I, when we accept Christ, the Spirit of God, the power of God comes with us. And these are the things that you do, you will do, and greater things in John, in the book of John, in John 14. And I gotta believe that the same things that Jesus did, I mean, he's talking about followers of Christ. They were up there because they were expecting, they were following Jesus. They were Jesus' followers. Christian means a follower of Christ. They were following him, but they were expecting that what he promised was going to come and change and transform their lives. And the verse 4 said they were filled, that is, diffused throughout their being with the Holy Spirit, and began to speak in other tongues, different languages, as the Spirit was given them the ability to speak and clearly appropriately. The Spirit of God came, it says, and diffused through their being. It actually touched their bodies. So I can say today that it's possible that God can touch the human body through his Holy Spirit. And I believe today. I mean, it's crazy. Jesus laid hands sick and they got recovered. And the Bible says, lay hands sick and you'll recover. I mean, that's crazy to think that. I'll say this. What if nothing happens? Whether something happens or nothing happens, he's the one. He just says, lay hands. I'm not the one who heals. You're not the one who heals. The pastor not the one who heals. Jesus is the one who heals. I remember years ago, I met my, he was being introduced by Larry King in his show, The Larry King Live. And Larry King asked Benny, Pastor Benny, and he said, Pastor Benny, I hear you're a healer. And he said, I can't heal nobody. He says, what I do is I connect them with the one who is the healer, and that's Jesus Christ. I connect people to Jesus. And that's why we connect people to Jesus. And you know, if you need a healing, if you need a miracle in your life, well, go to the one that does it, that gives it freely. That man called Jesus. And Jesus came, obviously God so loved the world, he gave his only begotten son. The world believers should not perish, but have everlasting life. And Jesus came to save and not to condemn. But that Jesus, when he comes into your life, the Holy Spirit comes and power from heaven. You can speak to mountains like Jesus did. Command the mountains to move, what Jesus said. You can speak to mountains and command the mountains to move. Not that woman, I'll speak it and I believe he'll move it and come on somebody. But you need Jesus. Without Jesus, you can't have the power of God. You can't have the Holy Spirit, because Jesus said, when I go, I'm going to give to you. So we need to know Jesus. So today, if you don't know Jesus, knock it. Invite him in. If you stay away, come back home. I want you to, let's invite him together. It says to confess Jesus with your mouth and believe with your heart you're resurrected. Then he comes and lives in me, and he helps me to live this world with power from heaven. Oh, come on, somebody. Let's pray. Repeat out loud. Lord Jesus, this morning, I invite you into my life. I need you. I choose you. Today I repent from my wicked ways. I've done wrong, and I need a Savior. And Lord Jesus,
I confess that you're the Son of God. And I choose to believe with all my heart that Jesus, you came, you died and resurrected from the dead. Today I give my life. I make you my Lord and Savior. And I ask you to help me walk with you. Amen. Woo. Welcome to the family of God. Now, it says you become a new creation. You start. It means that how many?

0: man, I want an Easter. I messed up. He gives you an Easter. But powerfully, every day I get up, it's an Easter with him. Yesterday gone, we start new. So do things differently. First of all, go to church. If you don't go to church, don't just go on holidays like me. I used to go on holidays. Go every time that those are usually the weekday and on the weekend. Now, we have services every Wednesday at 6 p.m., every Sunday at 10 a.m. We're located in Westaco downtown, all the three in Kansas, on Patricia Plaza. The church is actually in the corner of Kansas and 4th. There's a big carport, and there's green doors that you go into a ride. We're right there. Wednesday at 6, Sunday at 10 a.m., 6 p.m. So I want to invite you. The second thing is read your Bible. You open the Bible, and that's Jesus. And now you have the author. Ask him to help you live it. Read it. Help me understand. Help me live it. Because I don't read the Bible just to read it. I read the Bible to live it. Amen? So I encourage you that. And I also want to encourage you, if you live in this, if you're close by Harlan, you know, Brownsville, we have a men's group every Monday at 7 p.m. here in Harlingen, the Father's House, on Morgan across from HB, across from Pizza, and in Brownsville, Christ Church of the Valley, near Hugh Emerson. Every
1: A través de tus oídos. Llegamos a tu corazón.